say that too much of anything is not good for you, baby. But I don't know about that. There's many times that we've loved and we've shared love and made love. It doesn't seem to me like it's enough.

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We've been meeting here every day. And since this is our last day together, I want to hold you just one more time. When you turn and walk away, don't look back. 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

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That tune from that Demi P.A. 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

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I've changed my mind. 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

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That you finally have done and that's where all my thumb. 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Come on, baby. It drives me crazy. And this group is just great balls of fire.

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But every just so often, the words of another who's truly in love seem to work out fine.

We've got two sweet children, right? A girl and a boy. Yeah, my old folks, yeah, they're still doing okay. Oh, got two cats and a dog as well. So cute to see the toy.